Thank you to you all, everybody, except one. You know who you are.

away, and he says a whole lot of things that I'm sort of afraid to say. While the lion jumps salty, all full of rage, like a Harlem cat that's left in his cage. He meets the elephant up under a great big tree, and he says, now look here, big boy, it's either you or me. They fought all night and they fought all day. Man, I really don't know how, but the lion, he got away. He came back to the jungle more dead than alive, and that's when the monkey started to signify.

found out you ain't a doggone thing. 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Like a bolt of lightning and a streak of heat, the lion was on the poor monkey with all four feet. The monkey looks up from the corner of his eyes, and he says, "Now, Mr. Lion, I apologize." The monkey on his back, he's slick, he studies up a scheme. He's trying to trick the old jungle king. He said, "Now bear with me, Mr. Lion, like a good lion should. Please don't tear me up and throw me all over the woods." Well, the lion jumps up and he squares off to fight. Oh, but the monkey fooled him. He was completely out of sight.

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It's reminiscent of the ancient soul's tomb. I feel this is a rite of passage. These blockades I break through, these stained mind states I've spoken to. I hope I've moved. With the bass and the break beat behind us. Enlightened minds surrounding the mic. No spot.

From listening to records, I just knew what to do. I mainly taught myself. And, you know, I did pretty well, except there were a few mistakes that I made that I have just recently cleared up. I'd like to just continue to be able to express myself as best as I can on the instrument. And I feel like I have a lot of work to do still. You know, I'm a student of the drums. And I'm also a teacher of the drums too.

And I would like to be able to continue to let what is inside of me, which comes from all the music that I hear, and I'd like for that to come out. And it's like, it's not really me that's coming. The music's coming through me. The music's coming through. The music's coming through. The music's coming through.

0: raping and killing. Poison neighborhoods are illin', but they import more keys from across seas. The drug disease hits the streets with ease. So keep on building, cause we gotta keep building till the answers are filled in. And make sure you don't stop till then. And if you do, remember the children.
1: Oh yeah! Una delle tante storie.

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The word maraud means to loot. 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

0: Buddy. 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
1: Who's the spokesman now? Who's the
0: spokesman? What are you doing, sir?
1: What are you doing?
0: My God. My God.

What was I doing? Rhythm's wonderful. That kind of rhythm's everything, though, right? Because you can't even go to the bathroom, your rhythm ain't together.

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1: Play me some beautiful dreamy music, dear Prince. 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
1: Roger Maris says not to watch TV. 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
0: Stupid underground.
1: LBJ. He's underground. Super underground.
0: Grover Cleveland.
1: He's underground.
0: That's underground. Howard Taft. He's underground.
1: Straight underground.
0: Zach Taylor.
1: You know he's underground.
0: Underground.
1: Even Big GW. Yeah, you know he's underground.

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You know what? 90% of the things I've done in my life ain't as important as you sweeping that floor or sitting there eating a sandwich. 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
1: hey, guy, sugar move.

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And this happens to be an even true song. The music was wrote on account of this happening. 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

0: stop, yeah, you don't stop. 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
1: Stai ascoltando il vecchio macinino di Radio Eustachio.

0: Come in, mate.
1: Oh, Harry.
0: All right, Joe, how you going?
1: That's your Ben. Here, your mum said I had to knock. What for?
0: Yeah, I was reading a few dirty books.
1: Oh, yeah? Yeah, never mind about dirty books. We'll get some real stuff tonight. You never guess what?
0: What?
1: I've won 100 quid and I've done bookies.
0: You haven't, yeah?
1: Straight up, Al.
2: You jammy sod.
1: Come, we go out and have a really good piss up tonight.
0: Well, I'll have my tea first.
1: I don't worry about your tea. Come, we'll get some grub on the way down there.
0: See me old girl.
1: First. Don't worry about her. Just get ready.
0: She keeps going bloody mad, don't she?
1: I don't matter.
0: She's cooking tea every night, and I ain't in, am I?
1: Well, so what? Come on, we have a laugh. Look, I got 100 quid, blimey. It ain't often you get that, is it?
0: All right, I'll wash and change the
1: gear. Hey, listen, do you reckon you can get some jeans for us and that, and Harry, then?
0: I think I've got an old pair in my sister's room.
1: Yeah, well, go on then, go on. Hurry up then, Harry.

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I just see yet another prison, a dusty book making your decisions, outsiders ruling your inner system. 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

0: 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Now respect the message I thankfully received. 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Now it's me who's saying,
1: take it, and you can leave.
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1: No, ma'am. You hear on the radio, ain't nobody play them like that.
0: You just don't hear it.
1: What you say? Oh, you don't hear them play like that.
0: It's lovely. Yeah.
2: What's the name of the last tune you've sang?
1: That's Goodbye, Honey, You Call That Gone.
2: Is there any more words to it than that?
1: If you want to hear the rooster crow, spring a little corn right before you do. I don't gamble and I can't see how my money get away from me.